0: That is a David Bowie song. I didn't screw it up, did I? Okay, but here's another one I could screw up.
1: What is it?
0: Am I gonna do this by myself? I think I'll try it in a different key. I'll try it in the normal key.
1: Yeah.
0: If it sounds bad, these people are just gonna have to wait.

0: there only to hide my guilt and shame. I forgive you, now I ask the same of you.
1: Ahí pasaba The Human League para vos, Lucas, que lo pedías. Y ahora vamos con Nena.